0: La noche. Atlántico Radio.
1: La noche.
2: Rose, you're the most amazingly astounding, wonderful girl, woman that I've ever known. I'm not an idiot. I know how the world works. But I'm too involved now. You jump, I jump, remember?

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2: No, not without you.
1: I'll be all right. Listen, I'll be fine. I'm a survivor, all right? Don't worry about me. Now go on. Get on.

0: You must promise me that you won't give up. 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Promise me now, Rose.
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1: Wow, look at her.
0: I know.
1: Man, I've never seen Sharon look so bad before.
0: I did once before, but this is pretty bad.
1: Yeah, what do you think she got up to last night?

wild thing, I think I love you. But I wanna know for sure. So come on and hold me tight.

Drink some margaritas by string of blue lights. Listen to the mariachi play at midnight. Are you with me? Are you with me?

Spending way too long checking my tongue in the mirror and bending over backwards just to try to see it clearer, but my breath fogged up the glass, and so I drew

Estás escuchando Atlántico Sound Non-Stop. I was about to leave and then I caught a feeling when you walked in the room.

0: you've got to this point in the video, you are clearly a real one. All right. It's been your girl, DJ Afrosia. This is my final DJ mix slash set for YouTube for 2025. And I just wanted to take a moment to thank every single one of you beautiful souls out there for dropping a like, a comment, or sharing with your friends or your coworkers around the office the beauty that is music. I started this channel to share the music that I love, but most importantly, the journey. You amazing 43, 44 something beautiful subscribers out there have shown me a whole other side of life and have helped me take huge leaps and bounds towards fulfilling my dreams. I can say this with proof and just pure joy that thanks to you lovely subscribers out there, I've been able to accomplish one of my biggest goals in life, let alone in my career, and that is to travel. Please stay tuned. I'll be dropping information in many ways that you can see me around or live streaming or on TikTok in a variety of ways. Thanks to you guys as well, I've been able to upgrade my gear. I've gotten amazing collaborations and partnerships, and I've been able to really explore one of my hidden type of interest, and that is tech and gear. I've always been really, really big into production, specifically audio, considering that I am a DJ, but I got my start as a video editor in school, so it's been amazing to get these lovely partnerships and collaborations and be able to flex that degree. You know what I mean? I mean, in this economy. So I am DJ Afrosia, and I am excited and very pumped to welcome you guys to 2026 with some slow jams. So if you're previewing this right now, it's probably Christmas Day. And you may be thinking, wow, this has been a 50-minute set of nothing but slow jams. That's not very Christmas of you. Well, I don't really like Christmas music, okay? I enjoy it a little bit in the supermarket. I love me, you know, Let It Snow and all of the lovely classics that we enjoy, but I wanted to do something really cool, something really special, and I wanted to share with you guys some of my favorite slow jams that warm me up and keep me cozy around this time of year. So much love to all of you going into 2026. Thank you for rocking with me, and I can't wait for the journey that we are about to embark on in the new year. So, POP holding out, all right? Take care out there.
1: 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Atlántico Radio.